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I'm from the dirty, but that Chico nice. Y'all call it a moment, I call it life.

0: 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Tus artistas favoritos suenan en los 40. 40. 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
1: Let's go to the beach, each, let's go get a wave. They say what they gonna say. Have a drink, clink,